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1: 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I just hope that

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0: And having a little drink in your hand with a little tiny umbrella. 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I appreciate you calling in. 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Where is your happy place? Appreciate you hanging out here with us today. It is Battle. More music on the way next.

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I got a keyword for you. 4 minutes and 3 seconds away. Because that's how long the song from Journey is. 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
1: You know, there's no shortage of dumb diets and ridiculous health fads, but this one, I feel as this is the stupidest one you've ever heard. Hey, it's Battle. There is a dieting trend on Chinese social media called plastic wrap eating. It is where people are lining their mouth with plastic cling wrap. It's kind of like a mouth condom in a way. They say basically you put the saran wrap, whatever, in your mouth. You put food in, you chew it, you spit it out, and then you toss it. Obviously, there is some concerns on this. The obvious risk, choking, since you're literally putting plastic film in your mouth to block your throat. All I have to say is, and you probably don't need me to tell you this, but don't do this health trend, okay?
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it is official. This is the last season for Aaron Rodgers. He's coming back to play for the Steelers. Boo. But he did make it very clear. This is it. I don't believe him, though. Just like I didn't believe Brett Favre either. Oh.

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The $1,000 Great Guest Giveaway is back tomorrow morning at 8 a.m. 95.7 Big FM, Milwaukee's best variety of the 80s and 90s.

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1: Now, this could be an interesting question. I would love to get your thoughts on this one. How can you tell if someone is lying to you over a text? Hey, what's up? It's Battle Oliver. All right, hit me with it.
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1: Yeah, very true. 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

0: 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Hey, it's Battle, and of the 210 million adults in the U.S., more than 75 million are now classified as obese, which probably explains why 22 babies have been named DoorDash this year.
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1: Hey, what's going on? It's Battle News. Study says that 64% of married people would not marry their spouses if they had to do it all over again. However, they would keep them around to change light bulbs.

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It's Battle hanging out Thursday night. Another chance at $1,000 coming up here tomorrow morning. We'll give you that first keyword of the day just after 8 o'clock with Dave Meyer.

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It's 95.7 Big FM. It's Battle. We'll do it one more time to close out the work week. 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

48. I almost said two. No, 48 ounces of not beer. No. That doesn't come until this weekend. I'm talking about 48 ounces of coffee. Will soon be available at maybe your favorite coffee shop. I'll tell you which one coming up at two songs. 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

0: For me, it's not the amount of coffee I drink each morning. It's whether or not it's still hot. I need to have hot coffee. That is non-negotiable for me. Even if it's 93 degrees at the Wisconsin State Fair and I'm on that blacktop, I still will not drink iced coffee. Well, I'm drinking beer, if we're being honest. But I need to have hot coffee if I'm drinking any kind of coffee. Having said that, would you drink 48 ounces of iced coffee in one sitting? Because you can if you go to Dunkin'. 95.7 DFM, Milwaukee's best variety of the 80s and 90s. I'm Dave Michaels. As of this morning, select locations, obviously, but Dunkin' has 48-ounce iced coffee buckets available. It'll cost you $12.99. That's a lot of coffee. Think of it this way. A beer at, say, your corner bar, a big one, 21 ounces, that's 2.5 beers, except of caffeine, not alcohol. I drink 48 ounces of coffee, whether it's iced or hot or not. I'm doing laps around this building. We've got our buddies Scott and Shannon from down the hall at FM 106.1. They're wondering if my heart's going to blow up or not if I drink that much coffee. And I understand this is more for the shop or your coworkers, but 48 ounces of iced coffee, now available in bucket form, for a limited time at Dunkin' as of this morning.
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0: With Memorial Day weekend on tap, right now there are 27,316 flags in Veterans Park, a little north of the War Memorial, along Milwaukee's lakefront. Each one of those American flags represents a Wisconsinite killed in action since the Civil War. 95.7 Big FM, Milwaukee's best variety of the 80s and 90s. I'm Dave Michaels. For now, maybe 5 years, I brought my family to the site. It's called Field of Flags, to honor those who paid the ultimate sacrifice. A sacrifice that Deansville Rotary Club President Jim Counselor said, unfortunately, is being forgotten.
1: We sometimes lose the effect of really who's paid the price for the freedoms we've had and have today. I think it's more important today than it's ever been to sit there and really recognize the cost of the freedoms that we enjoy.
0: If you're not traveling over Memorial Day weekend, I would highly encourage you over the next couple of days to see Field of Flags. It's free in Veterans Park. You know

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2: I will survive without you.

I've seen over the years so many pictures of you posing in front of the Wonder Wheel at the Wisconsin State Fair. Maybe even you rode that thing. Well, this year it's going to be a little different at the Wisconsin State Fair. They announced the America 250 Wheel, even bigger, will make its Midwest debut at this summer's Wisconsin State Fair. 95.7 Big FM, Milwaukee's best variety of the 80s and 90s. I'm Dave Michaels. Yes, the America 250 Wheel will be at the fair August 6th through the 16th.

0: sure it's a good thing. I am thrilled the Brewers swept the Cubs. I'm hoping the same thing happens over the weekend against the Dodgers. But let's not put the cart in front of the horse here. 95.7 Big FM, Milwaukee's best variety of the 80s and 90s. I'm Dave Michaels. I say this because Doug Russell joins me this morning for the really quick super duper sports report. Good morning, Doug.
1: Hi, Dave.
0: The Brewers swept the Dodgers last year.
1: Yeah, they did.
0: During the regular season.
1: Yeah, they did.
0: And then they didn't in the playoffs.
1: That's correct.
0: I say this because, again, I'm not putting the cart in front of the horse. It's a long season. But I'm glad that Brewer fans are sky high right now after a huge series over the Cubs. And we're thinking we're going to beat the World Series champion LA Dodgers at least 2 out of 3 this weekend. The regular season doesn't matter as much as the playoffs, right?
1: You want my hands to ring because I think yours are already wrung out. Because, look, is your glass half full? Is your glass half empty? It feels like for you it's half empty. They swept him last year in the regular season. We're in the regular season right now. The Brewers are playing great baseball. Just go out and enjoy it. They're back in first place where they belong. And listen, this is what the baseball season is supposed to be. Yes, you want more October success, but we're only at Memorial Day.
0: So you're saying enjoy the ride. Don't worry about how the movie ends.
1: Yeah, something like that.
0: Especially since we're really not supposed to pay attention to baseball until Memorial Day. The standings and the wins, losses.
1: And here we are.
0: And since the ballpark is going to be packed, not just tonight, but over the weekend, including Memorial Day when the Brewers are home to play the Cardinals, with construction, I know it sounds like dad, but you might want to leave a little bit early, whether you're coming from the west on 94 or the east, right?
1: Worst case scenario, yes. Worst case scenario, you get there early and you just tailgate a little bit more. So enjoy your weekend at the ballpark. And that's your super duper really quick sports report. 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

remember I mentioned a couple of weeks ago the most popular boy and girl names for 2025? And they really haven't changed since, what, 2018? 7 years strong now, both Liam and Olivia, the number one choices for boys and girls here in the U.S. That's not the case, though, here in Wisconsin. 95.7 Big FM, Milwaukee's best variety of the 80s and 90s. I'm Dave Michaels. Who's numero uno for boy and girl names in the Badger State? I'll tell you in two songs.

95.7 Big FM, Milwaukee's best variety of the 80s and 90s. Really sad news yesterday, not just for NASCAR fans, but humans. Kyle Busch, who won more races across the sport's three national series than any other driver in history, passed away yesterday at a far too young age of just 41.

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Milwaukee's best variety of the 80s and 90s, 95.7 Big FM. Yeah.

Boy, Lake Michigan really can't give us some wild temperature swings this time of year, can't she? 95.7 Big FM, Milwaukee's best variety of the 80s and 90s. I'm Dave Michaels. That's why temps were really only in the low 50s for a high yesterday. But that was yesterday. The gradual warm-up does start today. Low 60s are high. And then tomorrow, mid to upper 60s, which is the norm. 68 is our average high this time of year. Even nicer Sunday, 75, then Memorial Day. By far the nicest day of the three-day holiday weekend with a high of 77. No.

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I'm Dave Michaels. Average gallon of gas right now in Waukesha County, $4.45 a gallon. That's down from about $4.57 a week ago, just in time for what AAA says will be the busiest Memorial Day ever. 45 million Americans are set to travel at least 50 miles between yesterday and Monday.

0: 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That is something that Michael doesn't have to worry about because Michael already won $1,000.
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0: 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R-I-C-H. 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

0: there is a 0.000000 chance that this is accurate. With Memorial Day weekend on tap, a lot of websites or publications will put out certain lists. What dessert is most popular in our case, Wisconsin, or side dish? And I'm convinced this is done in an effort to disagree, because like I said, there is zero chance Wisconsin's most popular side dish for a patio get-together or family reunion this weekend is what this website says it is. 0%. 95.7 Big FM, Milwaukee's best variety of the 80s and 90s. I'm Dave Michaels. I've lived in Wisconsin all my life. We are a potato chips, potato salad, and some kind of dessert to go along with our burger, brats, or hot dog. But according to rotogrinder.com, they follow trends. They take a look at Google Analytics to come up with certain things. And they say that in Wisconsin, the most popular side dish over Memorial Day weekend for a cookout or barbecue, if you will, isn't pickles or potato chips, potato salad, macaroni and cheese. No. Come on. Asparagus. I know. Now, maybe a nice steak dinner at a Bartolotta restaurant. Sure. Then you go the asparagus route. But if I'm sitting down for a burger in the backyard or over at Dan Jansen Fest this weekend, there is zero chance asparagus is going to be my side order.
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0: 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I'm Dave Michaels. Donna checking in this morning. How are you, Donna?
1: Hi.
0: How are you?
1: I'm fine. How are you?
0: You're clearly at work, which is okay.
1: No, I'm not.
0: Oh, just very
1: good. I'm getting ready to leave, though.
0: Okay. Well, just know that today is Friday, and the weekend is on tap. So you got that going for you, at least.
1: Okay, thanks.
0: The enthusiasm is overwhelming, isn't it?
1: Well, I'm sorry.
0: Don't apologize.
1: The morning has started out rough, so this is great.
0: Hey, I'm glad we could turn that frown upside down.

Memorial Day, of course, Monday, May 25th, the earliest Memorial Day can be. It always falls between the 25th and 31st, and law of averages, that means next year, Memorial Day will be the latest possible date, May 31st in 2027. 95.7 Big FM, we are Milwaukee's best variety of the 80s and 90s.

0: 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We call it the Great Gas Giveaway here on 95.7 Big FM. Shannon, $1,000 richer. So is that how it works? You've got two, three, maybe even more of your coworkers all listening for the keyword each hour?
1: We do sometimes. I actually work at a catering company and do events. So sometimes we all play together. Sometimes we'll text each other back and forth the keywords and stuff like that.
0: Is that catering company rhyme with sasses? Out of curiosity? And that's okay. Look, we want you to win $1,000. That's why we do it every hour, give you a keyword, including tell you the time to listen to win. 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

0: 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Milwaukee's best variety of the 80s and 90s. I'm Dave Michaels, which means this is your final opportunity, at least with me, to win $1,000 that David in Heartland won listening to 95.7 Big FM. Congrats, David.
1: I've been playing it straight solidly because I drive dump truck all day.
0: Yeah?
1: So every hour, honestly, I'm in it for like 12 hours a day.
0: And when you enter, and you can be honest with me, did you honestly think you'd ever win?
1: In the back of my mind, I always told myself every time I entered, I go, at least I have a chance.
0: Amen. Amen. And that's what I tell people, too, because they'll run into me at State Fair or out and about. Dave, come on. I'm not going to win. And my response is exactly what you just said, David. You're right. You're not going to win unless you try, because there's no downside.
1: Right. All you did was take 10 seconds to punch in a word on the website.
0: And then you got the great news saying, yep, you'll win $1,000. Now, I know I'm putting you on the spot, but do you have any idea how you're going to use that money?
1: I'm going to spend some of it on my daughter for her athletics, and then I'm going to probably save the rest.
0: Now, you're from Heartland.
1: For a later date.
0: Does she
1: go to... Yes, I'm from Heartland.
0: Does she go to Arrowhead?
1: Not yet. She's at North Lake Grade School.
0: And kids these days are so expensive. Not just high school kids, but even middle school and elementary school, aren't they?
1: Oh, her select... Her select sports that she plays are like $500 to $700 in a sport.
0: And that's just the sport. We're not including the trip to Culver's on the way home or grabbing breakfast at Quick Trip on the way to the game, are we?
1: No, we got select basketball, we got select softball, which is a year round.
0: Amen.
1: They practice all year round.
0: And just wait till she gets a little older. Look, I just wanted to say congrats again. Very happy for you. Appreciate you listening.
1: Alrighty, perfect. Sounds good. Thanks again.
0: All right, David, $1,000. Richard, now it's your turn. Enter the nationwide keyword bills at 957bigfm.com. You have until 9:55 this morning. Get it in. Bills, B-I-L-L-S, for this hour's chance to win $1,000 in our great gas giveaway.

0: sure it's a good thing. I am thrilled the Brewers swept the Cubs. I'm hoping the same thing happens over the weekend against the Dodgers. But let's not put the cart in front of the horse here. 95.7 Big FM, Milwaukee's best variety of the 80s and 90s. I'm Dave Michaels. I say this because Doug Russell joins me this morning for the really quick super duper sports report. Good morning, Doug.
1: Hi, Dave.
0: The Brewers swept the Dodgers last year.
1: Yeah, they did.
0: During the regular season.
1: Yeah, they did.
0: And then they didn't in the playoffs.
1: That's correct.
0: I say this because, again, I'm not putting the cart in front of the horse. It's a long season. But while I'm glad that Brewer fans are sky high right now after a huge series over the Cubs, and we're thinking we're going to beat the World Series champion L.A. Dodgers at least 2 out of 3 this weekend, the regular season doesn't matter as much as the playoffs, right?
1: You want my hands to ring because I think yours are already wrung out. Because, look, is your glass half full? Is your glass half empty? It feels like for you it's half empty. They swept him last year in the regular season. We're in the regular season right now. The Brewers are playing great baseball. Just go out and enjoy it. They're back in first place where they belong. And listen, this is what the baseball season is supposed to be. Yes, you want more October success, but we're only at Memorial Day.
0: So you're saying enjoy the ride. Don't worry about how the movie ends.
1: Yeah, something like that.
0: Especially since we're really not supposed to pay attention to baseball until Memorial Day. The standings and the wins, losses.
1: And here we are.
0: And since the ballpark is going to be packed, not just tonight, but over the weekend, including Memorial Day when the Brewers are home to play the Cardinals, with construction, I know it sounds like dad, but you might want to leave a little bit early, whether you're coming from the west on 94 or the east, right?
1: Worst case scenario, yes. Worst case scenario, you get there early and you just tailgate a little bit more. So enjoy your weekend at the ballpark. And that's your super duper really quick sports report. I'm Doug Russell on 95.7 Big FM.
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0: I know your focus is on the upcoming holiday weekend, as it should be, but I want to put this on your radar right now. 1 week from today, the old-fashioned supper club that's in Newburgh will reopen. 95.7 Big FM, Milwaukee's best variety of the 80s and 90s. I'm Dave Michaels. Yeah, the old-fashioned supper club in Newburgh was damaged in a fire right before Christmas last year.
1: They're

0: 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I'm Dave Michaels, but what's going on with you in general? I don't need to know what you had for breakfast or what's on your agenda or how many emails you're going to try to plow through today ahead of a long holiday weekend, but what's on your mind? 877-244-1957. 877-244-1957. Yes, an actual human being will be on the other end of the phone. Who's this?
1: My name's Chris.
0: Chris, where are you calling from this morning?
1: Hales Corners.
0: No Hales Corners High School. Everybody feeds into Whitnall.
1: Yeah, that's right. That is the high school. Very confusing for those not in this area.
0: But if you grew up in Franklin like I did, which, for those who are unaware, right next door to Hales Corners, it's pretty much common knowledge.
1: It's common knowledge. The south side. West, southwest side, right?
0: Yet New Berlin has two high schools, Eisenhower and New Berlin West. Hales Corners, which I don't think it's the same size. In fact, no, it's a little smaller than New Berlin. Well, they do have a high school. They just don't call it Hales Corners High School.
1: Yeah, I don't know why that ever was, but I guess maybe to confuse the non-residents.
0: It's all part of the fabric of the area, right?
1: That's right, that's right. The north side has Homestead, right? Who knows where Homestead is?
0: Thank you! I mean, I know where Homestead is. Chris, you know where Homestead is. But somebody who just moved here from Boise, Idaho, Homestead, isn't that what Ma and Pa Ingalls laid claim to in 1856?
1: That's right, the covered wagons.
0: Right?
1: You have dysentery. You don't go there.

0: tickets in our Great Gas giveaway, which Greg won, by the way. He was listening in Burlington. Nice job, Greg. Were you surprised?
1: It is. It's a very good surprise. I was just past the gas pumps today. I could use that money.
0: Amen to that. 10:10 this morning. Martha Quinn has one of your last chances to win $1,000 on 95.7 Big FM, Milwaukee's best variety of the 80s and 90s. I'm Dave Michaels. You may know the song for going viral on social media. I remember seeing it in the movie City of Angels.

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Joan Jett is on the way right now. It is Foreigner.

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It'll get you to me, Martha Quinn. And I

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Yay! 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Kylie Minogue has a documentary. Find out about it in News That Rocks at about 11:40. Right now, it's Don Henley.

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In Land of Confusion by Genesis, we heard Phil Collins shout something out that Billy Idol is going to mention in this song. And in the third song, we're going to hear it again. It's Ben listening in Northern Colorado Springs Mixtape.

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0: 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Martha Quinn with you. Happy Friday. The winning has been popping. Emily won $1,000. Anthony won. And Laura won.
1: I'm so freaking excited. Layla, I won.
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1: Hi, Martha. My name is Bobby. I'm from Shelby, Ohio. And I would like to wish my grandparents a 60th happy wedding anniversary.
0: Yes, absolutely. Bobby, can I?

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0: 95.7 Big FM, your home for Kid O'Shea this afternoon starting at 3. On the road right now, going somewhere for the long Memorial Day weekend hangout, you could win $1,000 cash when you hear the keyword. 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Take a shot to win. I'm Martha Quinn.
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I'm Martha Quinn. You could be on next.

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95.7 Big FM, Milwaukee's best variety of the 80s and 90s. I always love to hear Tom Petty say, there ain't no easy way out. It's like, wow, rockers deal with stuff too. I'm Martha Quinn. Well,

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Remember our fallen U.S. military heroes and spend the rest of your long weekend relaxing. You deserve it. All right, that's it for me. Have a great one. 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

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If you're headed out of town, let's get you $1,000 before you get to your destination. $1,000 to spend however you want this holiday weekend. 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

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It's Kid O'Shea. 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

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The grand launch takes place both days at noon with more than 600 kites synchronized in the skyline. And we should have good weather for Kite Fest as well this weekend. 95.7 Big FM, Milwaukee's best variety of the 80s and 90s.

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0: And it's not too late for you to win $1,000 just like Carlos. 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

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It's Kid O'Shea. Hoping though that you got out of work a little early today, maybe got an early start on this holiday weekend. 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You can do that next after Eric Carmen and Hungry Eyes right here on 95.7 Big FM.

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Before the end of the hour, you could be $1,000 richer. What a great way to kick off a long holiday weekend. Great music as well to go along with the kickoff of a long holiday weekend. Here's Ozzy.

Hope you're getting ready to have a great weekend with family and friends, and also remember why we are celebrating this weekend. We are remembering those that made the ultimate sacrifice and made it possible for us to do what we're doing this weekend. So just remember, that's all we got to do. 95.7 Big FM.

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0: 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Okay.

0: 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One minute it's calm, next it's a blizzard. 2 days after it was 60 degrees. 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
6: 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I want you to try one of my favorites from our menu next time you stop in. I love the Atlantic Salmon Fresca with roasted vegetables, feta cheese, and citrus butter. It's unforgettable. Another favorite is the walleye, blackened or pan fried. Personally, I like it blackened. But I can't forget about Thunder Bay's jumbo crab stuffed shrimp, Maryland lump crab meat, and roasted bacon. Either way, you can't go wrong with any of our seafood selections. See you soon. Thunder Bay Grill, I-94 and Highway 164 in Pewaukee.
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Of course, we're always here on the radio in Milwaukee, but anywhere you're headed this weekend on a road trip, you can download the iHeart app and you can not only listen to our radio station, but hundreds of other radio stations, podcasts, custom playlists for the kids, and it's all free.